0: that you're alone. You said she's scared of me? I mean, I don't see what she sees, but maybe it's 'cause I'm wearing your cologne.
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0: If you eating it, do it precisely. Cause I'm a millionaire, this pussy pricey.
1: Yeah, it might be. Yeah, it might be.
0: He said it's my pussy.
1: Yeah, it might be.
0: My pussy.
1: Yeah, it might be.
0: Cause I'm a millionaire, this pussy pricey.

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Sintoniza Radio Miguel Turra, la radio que está cerca de ti. I'm losing my self-control. Yeah, you're starting to trickle back in. But I don't wanna fall down the rabbit hole. Cross my heart, I won't do

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1: Would you rescue me? 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
1: Yeah, I can't even lie, I'm trying to see.

Everything's backwards, and I'm hanging on. 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